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5: Alhamdulillah for you Nasib and Zuchu. 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He's strong, resilient. 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Like, but we know. 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I'm happy for her. Of course, takuja na watoto because me and Nasib now we're family. Yale azamani done, finished. We close. Yani kabisa we close kama marafiki and parents kuliko the way we were close kama lovers. So we would come. It would be nice.
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2: 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It's another experience mix session with one of the best in the game. 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It's DJ Shammy.
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1: 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Because we are in Nathani. What a part of the video said, it was for a show, it was a video. I don't know, unicorns are in the video.
0: When you spore a show, where else? 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